He opened the door and let the butterflies inside of me. He started from the tip of my brow, and my eyes were wide open, curious and childlike. I am a crimson colored feather, floating because of him. And as I and my

0: 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Okay, well, let me kind of move these things around now, you know. Let me just get up and do my thing, yeah, you understand? Can I really get into it?
1: Yeah.
0: Can I get into the thing, really?
1: Yeah.
0: Like a sex machine?
1: Yeah.
0: Moving?
1: Yeah.
0: Doing it?
1: Yeah.

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I'm right next to me. I wanna feel you next to me. It's something I can hold indefinitely. A loving soul that's meant to be. And why we take our time unless you think there's something wrong with gradually exploring in the passion to the brink, to put our souls in

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I wanna feel you next to me. It's something I can hold indefinitely. A loving soul that's meant to be. And why we take our time unless it thinks there's something wrong with gradually exploring in the passion to the brink. To put a

still don't know what I was waiting for. And my time was running wild, a million dead end streets. Every time I thought it got

where you going, man? Come on, man. Say, come on, Roy. Yeah. What's up, London? How y'all feel today?